Don't dream it, be it. I have a rant inspired by the late Tim Curry coming up soon after Greta Van Fleet. 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

0: Something's crawled under his skin and it's time to get it out. Gross, dude. It's Lou's rant of the day.
1: As we bid a fond farewell to Tim Curry, let us recall the phenomenal song he performs at the end of the Rocky Horror Picture Show, Don't Dream It, Be It. That is some of the most solid advice about life you will ever get from a song. Be whatever it is that you truly want to be. And that doesn't just mean if you want to live out a wonderfully bizarre sex life. It means to live your life in every way on your own terms. 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Especially if they think you're throwing your life away by wanting to interview rock stars and be on the radio for a living. Don't dream it, be it. God bless you, Tim.
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6: All right, heading into the all-important weekend, and it's going to be another toasty one with forecast highs near 90, heat index values in the mid to upper 90s, and a few pop-up showers and thunderstorms mainly in the mountains. 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That's your latest forecast. I'm meteorologist Mike Witcher from the East Tennessee Weather Center, and remember to always get the latest forecast weather updates with the East Tennessee Weather App.
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0: Wondering what your favorite rock stars are thinking? I mean, creepy, but me too. We've got your telepathy right here. 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
8: Can't drink, can't drug, can't drown them away. 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

0: Starless, the latest from A Perfect Circle on Hard Drive XL. I'm Lou Brutus. Couple of days ago, my phone started blowing up with folks worried about Maynard James Keenan of A Perfect Circle, Tool, Pussifer, and all of these other amazing musical aggregates he is a part of. He went to the hospital, a last moment thing, but it was for a hip replacement. He had had a hip replacement done before, I think, in 2015. But he was out on the road and had difficulty walking and realized he needed another hip replacement and needed to get it done fast to give him time to recuperate, because all through the end of the year, he has all of these chores with all of his different groups. So get well soon, Maynard.
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1: All of our features tonight are in tribute to the late Tim Curry, who passed away earlier this week at the age of 80, best known for portraying Dr. Frank N. Furter from the Rocky Horror Picture Show. 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Now, you have to understand that this place is a swanky, expensive hotel now where you can stay just outside of London. But when they did the film there, the place was falling down. 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But they've done a magnificent job fixing it up. And if you are a Rocky Horror fan, you'll definitely want to stay here when you're in the UK. oakleycourt.co.uk.
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0: Matt Heafy from Trivium joins me now as special guest. Matt, you guys are as intense and happy about making music as you were the first time we met years ago. How do you do it? What's your secret?
1: The big thing I would say is how the methodology and how we write. Coming off just finishing this new 11th record of ours, we only wrote with the four of us in the room together, meaning no Pro Tools demos beforehand, no MIDI stuff, no me in my room sending it to the rest of the guys and, hey guys, learn this song I figured out. It's we get in the room together and come up with the stuff right there, only when the four of us were together in the room. I think that's got to be an incredibly rare thing these days, because I even see bands talk about stories. Oh, we all live in different parts of the world or different parts of the country. We send each other demos. And again, if that's the necessity, they're coming out with great stuff. They love doing it that way. Awesome. For me, I think back to the old interviews I'd read from Metallica and Iron Maiden and Slayer and Black Sabbath. They were in the room together coming up with the stuff. If you think about the story of Paranoid, the final song, the label said they need one more song together. You know the story. They need one more song. Just be in the room. They came up with something within, 15, 20 minutes? One of the biggest songs of all time. And that's that magic. That's that magic that I want to be around. And when I listen to a band, a new band, an old band, I want that DNA in there. And that's the ethos of how we run this band.

0: Thanks for hanging with me on Hard Drive XL. I'm Lou Brutus. Screen Time is coming up, continuing our salute to Tim Curry, who passed away this week at the age of 80. I told this story last night. I swear to God in heaven, it's the truth. I met Tim Curry once. It was 1990. I had flown over to Europe to cover Roger Waters doing an all-star performance of Pink Floyd's The Wall at the Berlin Wall in front of millions of people. I got to go to the rehearsals, I went to the show, and then the party held afterwards for the cast and crew. It was there my radio friend and I, Pierre Robert, got falling down, slobbering drunk with Tim Curry. We were inhaling shots of Jack Daniels for hours. And as it came time to call it a night, Tim looks at us and says, "Oh, we're going out from here. We're going to hit Berlin's leather bars and we are going to be absolutely wicked." Thank God I had to get on a flight in a few hours and bowed out. I was certainly curious, and I'm sure it would have been fun, but I ended up not going. But God bless you, Tim Curry, for the invite. By the way, just so I can put the Tim Curry story in context, everybody, all the tourists go to the leather bars when they go to Berlin. It's just a thing to do.
1: 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Right here on Hard Drive XL.
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9: All right, heading into the all-important weekend, and it's going to be another toasty one with forecast highs near 90, heat index values in the mid to upper 90s, and a few pop-up showers and thunderstorms, mainly in the mountains. 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That's your latest forecast. I'm meteorologist Mike Witcher from the East Tennessee Weather Center, and remember to always get the latest forecast weather updates with the East Tennessee Weather
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12: He blew off lunch with the Pope so he could interview Ozzy. 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
1: Screen Time now continues our salute to the late Tim Curry. By the way, I swear that story from Berlin is the absolute truth. Everybody goes to the leather bars in Berlin. It's like a tourist thing. Anyway, on to our next Tim Curry Screen Time selection from 1996. I watched this film the other night right after Tim passed, Muppet Treasure Island. It's currently on Disney Plus. It's an absolute joy to watch. Yeah, it's a Muppet film, but it doesn't matter how old you are. This film is a blast. You have live actors along with the Muppets. There are great tunes. The film is stolen by Tim Curry as Long John Silver. If you want to forget your troubles for 90 minutes and see an awesome film from your childhood, from 1996, Muppet Treasure Island.
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That is Hailstorm. Got some texts from Lizzie earlier this week. They are getting set for the tour with Baby Metal. Odds and Ends on deck to get us there. Architects on Hard Drive X. Oh, I'm sorry. I dropped a name. So let me pick that up.

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1: Happy 57th birthday to actor and musician Jack Black. If you want to see him at his best, Tropic Thunder. That film, you'll fall off your couch. Shania Twain, incredible country star, is 61. Billy Boyd, that fool of a toque, Pippin in The Lord of the Rings, is 58, whilst Stifler's mom, Jennifer Coolidge, is 65. I saw the live tour of A Mighty Wind. She walked on stage to do her part, and the place went bananas. Biggest ovation I think I've ever seen from a crowd. Finally, on this day in 2007, Hilly Kristal, the founder of the legendary New York rock club CBGB's, died at the age of 75. When I was a kid, I used to go to CBGB's. Let me tell you something. It was no legendary place. It was a dump. It was a horrible place for most of the bands.
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1: 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You'd better wise up, Janet Weiss. 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

I have a special poetry corner in just a moment as we bid a fond farewell to the late Tim Curry tonight. To get us there, Autumn Kings, Gone, Gone, Gone on Hard Drive XL.

0: We said a fond farewell this week to beloved actor Tim Curry. Let us rhyme about him for a moment, as it all comes out in a flurry. We saw him first as Frank N. Furter in the Rocky Horror Picture Show. Then there was Clue, Muppet Treasure Island, Congo, Legend, and more to know. I saw him once, live on stage, in Berlin, performing in Pink Floyd's The Wall. Following the gig, we got hammered on Jack Daniels. A hell of a night, all in all. But now he's gone, and I've written this poem, which I hope that you found to be effectual, as Tim Curry returns to the great beyond and his home planet, Transsexual.
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7: All right, heading into the all-important weekend, and it's going to be another toasty one with forecast highs near 90, heat index values in the mid to upper 90s, and a few pop-up showers and thunderstorms mainly in the mountains. 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That's your latest forecast. I'm meteorologist Mike Witcher from the East Tennessee Weather Center, and remember to always get the latest forecast weather updates with the East Tennessee Weather App.
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0: The 3 days Grace reunion with both singers has been amazing. Right now from the Hard Drive Archive is a conversation from March of 2014 with Neil Sanderson and points to why Matt and Adam belong together.
1: You know, for us, bringing in a guy like Matt, being Brad's younger brother and someone who we grew up with in a small town, you know, we were always at arm's length and he was always part of the family. You know, he was that kid that was like hanging out in the corner when we were jamming, when we were, you know, in Brad's basement kind of thing, and, you know, Matt was throwing Hot Wheels at us, that kind of deal, you know. And so as far as a personal level, it's the connection was instant, and just, you know, it was already a family. And so, I mean, you know, as far as it is a bit of a whirlwind, and but we were just, when we started touring and we got out there and we saw the fan reaction, that really kind of just really confirmed what we felt we already knew, that it was just a natural fit. And and you know, the thing is that some people may not know, that you know, we've always been a big collaborative band, and in fact, you know, Matt had some co-writing on our first 3 Days Grace album in 2003, as well as, you know, Transit of Venus, and obviously on this new body work that we've got. So in that way, it was kind of natural to kind of just keep the guitars rolling and keep writing and do what we've always done. And here we are today.

0: Hard Drive XL music from Five Finger Death Punch. They are currently on a short break from their legacy tour. It will begin again right after Labor Day weekend, September 8th. They will be performing at the venue that is the top of the list of places I have wanted to go, but I have never seen a gig at, Red Rocks Amphitheater in Morrison, Colorado. Even if I can't make it to the gig that night, I can still watch, and so can you. The band will be doing a simulcast on Veep that will begin 9 p.m. Mountain Time, Five Finger Death Punch from Red Rocks, Colorado.
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1: All of our features, including Screen Time Tonight, in dedication to the late Tim Curry, who passed this week. One film of Tim's you have got to see is from 1985, Clue. Based on the board game of the same name, Tim Curry stars as Wadsworth the Butler. The rest of the all-star cast are the characters from the game. Christopher Lloyd is Professor Plum, Michael McKean is Mr. Green, Madeline Kahn is Mrs. White, Martin Mull is Colonel Mustard, Leslie Ann Warren is Miss Scarlet, and Eileen Brenner as Mrs. Peacock. Here's the best part of this version of Clue. When it ran in theaters, it had three different endings, three completely different murderers and solves for the end of the movie. The ending you saw depended on which theater that you ended up walking into. What a brilliant way of doing it. From 1985 with Tim Curry, Clue.
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6: All right, heading into the all-important weekend, and it's going to be another toasty one with forecast highs near 90, heat index values in the mid to upper 90s, and a few pop-up showers and thunderstorms mainly in the mountains. 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That's your latest forecast. I'm meteorologist Mike Witcher from the East Tennessee Weather Center, and remember to always get the latest forecast weather updates with the East Tennessee Weather app.
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0: There you have a band I absolutely knew I had to play tonight, as we have dubbed it the day of many new albums. 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
1: Falling in reverse, putting the wraps on Hard Drive XL for the week. Thank you for hanging out tonight, and I certainly hope you enjoyed our tributes to the late, great Tim Curry. Godspeed to you, Tim. Looking ahead to next week, Tyler Connolly from Theory of a Dead Man will be joining me every night as featured artist. Other special guests, Silvertongue, Chad Gray of Mudvayne, Bill Murray, Tom Morello, and Black Veil Brides. In the Hard Drive Archive, I'll be speaking to Metallica, Starset, Ice Nine Kills, Lacey Sturm, and Soundgarden. Until then, I'm Lou Brutus, leaving you with the words of writer Dr. Hunter S. Thompson. Absolute truth is a very rare and dangerous commodity.
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0: Meteorologist Mike Witcher from the East Tennessee Weather Center. And remember to always get the latest forecast weather updates with the East Tennessee Weather app.
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4: Reluctantly crouched at the starting line. Engines pumping and thumping in time. 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
1: All right, heading into the all-important weekend, and it's going to be another toasty one with forecast highs near 90, heat index values in the mid to upper 90s, and a few pop-up showers and thunderstorms mainly in the mountains. 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That's your latest forecast. I'm meteorologist Mike Witcher from the East Tennessee Weather Center. And remember to always get the latest forecast weather updates with the East Tennessee Weather app.
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1: All right, heading into the all-important weekend, and it's going to be another toasty one with forecast highs near 90, heat index values in the mid to upper 90s, and a few pop-up showers and thunderstorms mainly in the mountains. 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That's your latest forecast. I'm meteorologist Mike Witcher from the East Tennessee Weather Center. And remember to always get the latest forecast weather updates with the East Tennessee Weather app.
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1: All right, heading into the all-important weekend, and it's going to be another toasty one with forecast highs near 90, heat index values in the mid to upper 90s, and a few pop-up showers and thunderstorms mainly in the mountains. 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That's your latest forecast. I'm meteorologist Mike Witcher from the East Tennessee Weather Center, and remember to always get the latest forecast weather updates with the East Tennessee Weather app.
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1: All right, heading into the all-important weekend, and it's going to be another toasty one with forecast highs near 90, heat index values in the mid to upper 90s, and a few pop-up showers and thunderstorms mainly in the mountains. 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That's your latest forecast. I'm meteorologist Mike Witcher from the East Tennessee Weather Center, and remember to always get the latest forecast weather updates with the East Tennessee Weather
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1: All right, heading into the all-important weekend, and it's going to be another toasty one with forecast highs near 90, heat index values in the mid to upper 90s, and a few pop-up showers and thunderstorms mainly in the mountains. 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Call 865-947-1500. That's your latest forecast. I'm meteorologist Mike Witcher from the East Tennessee Weather Center, and remember to always get the latest forecast weather updates with the East Tennessee Weather App.
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1: Are you guys fans of Reacher? It's on Prime. Stars the big dude, Alan Ritchson. He's sort of like the bulky guy of, you know, every TV show now.
2: I have to look him up.
3: I don't know what you're saying. The bulky guy of every TV show.
1: He's been in like two or three. I mean, he's been in four seasons of Reacher, but have been a bunch of other movies that have come out where you're like, oh, you're that giant dude who lifts weights. And we tuned in and oh my God.

0: it bad?
1: That's a lot coming from you.
0: Exactly, Chelsea. Like, and it's like Schwarzenegger level in the 80s when he would do all those action films and he always had a line like, I'm here to chew bubble gum and kick ass and I forgot my gum. And you're like, there are lines like that in Reacher where you're like, we just started laughing on the couch. It's so bad. And so I immediately rushed to my phone and I'm looking up Rotten Tomatoes to be like, how bad is this thing getting raked over the coals? And it's like 98% on Rotten Tomatoes. I'm like, what am I missing? The audience score is like 89%. I was like, what? How am I this far off base?
2: I have the same exact opinion about the Reacher TV show. I hate it. It's horrible, but me and my fiance love to get inebriated on Friday afternoon and watch it because it makes it that much better. Thanks, guys.
3: Well, so there's that, but then there's this.
4: What are your tastes in shows? It's like a wet banana. It's just not edible. Reacher's great, man. It's a really good show. It's how we say it really reaches for the stars. There might be some Schwarzenegger humor in there, but we all love Schwarzenegger. You know, you laugh, you cry, you cringe. It's exciting. It's action. It's great.
0: It is action, and I get that.
3: Well, but then there's this.
5: Oh, my God, that Alan Richardson Reacher guy. Oh. Like, I'm straight, but like, hey, how you doing?
0: Alan Richson is a stud. I mean, the dude works out, clearly.
1: I know. Right, but a lot of people do. We have the internet, so it can't be the only reason they're in season four. I mean, we can see shirtless guys anywhere.
0: Not like this.
3: Okay.
1: Oh, what's happening?
3: What? Well, you heard the noise the caller made, Chelsea.
1: I know.
5: Oh, my God, that Alan Richardson Reacher guy. Oh.
3: What is happening? My God.
5: Oh.
3: All right. Well,
6: chiming in on the Reacher show. I've never watched it, but it pops up on TikTok all the time, and I'll have to sit through every video. And I wanted to also relate to the last guy that called about the actor that plays Reacher. I'm straight, too, but that dude's a stud. I think that's what keeps me tuned in.
3: I didn't realize.
1: Where are the good reviews are coming from?
0: Maybe you're not as straight as you think you are.
1: Hey, you're allowed to have, there's a spectrum.
7: Hey, Woody, I didn't think I'd ever say this, but you suck. Reacher is a fantastic show. It was phenomenal, like, wow.
0: Okay. Now, believe me, we're in the fourth season. We understand that it's fine.
1: But
0: it's
1: that dialogue.
0: This season is a little too cornball.
8: Do yourself a favor and look up Alan Richson, American Idol audition. You're welcome, sir. We'll talk to you later. Bye.
3: Same dude was on American Idol?
1: Sing, too?
0: Season three.
1: I looked him up. I was like, it can't be recent.
9: You are the sunshine of my life. Mm. That's why...

0: He made it to Hollywood, but didn't make it past, like, apparently there's a second cut.
1: It's because they wouldn't let him take his shirt off.
2: 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Well, we've learned a lot more than I ever would have imagined. Yeah. 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
1: I realize that now my comments on urgent care are being amplified.
2: Hey, everybody. Yeah, no, urgent care is the worst. Every time I go, they barely have the pens for me to sign myself in. I mean, it's ridiculous. Every time I go to urgent care, they don't have the equipment for this. Or they misdiagnose me and send me somewhere else who gives me the right diagnosis. It's like a welcome mat to going to real doctors. It's ridiculous.
1: I wish that was their slogan.
3: I mean, it's a little much. I feel like they're not all going to run the same.
1: Right.
3: So you want to hit a good one.
1: That's right. It's hit and miss, I think, is the way I would describe it. Just like anything, I suppose. Mm-hmm. But I really wish they would use the welcome mat to real doctors as their slogan. Appreciate somebody who was like, guys, talking about weighing yourself, you've heard the Tom Segura bit where he goes to the doctor, right? And I don't think I have heard the Tom Segura bit where he goes to the doctor.
4: Then he pulls my chart out of the slot, super dramatic, so that it makes a noise. He goes, I'm like, and he goes, wow. And I'm like, really? And he goes, you weigh 245. And I go, like, yeah, like I knew that. And he goes, you weighed 230 last time you were here. Not exactly what I would call weight loss. And I'm like, are we at a f-ing roast or something? Right? Like, what are you doing? Then he says, you know, you're the fattest patient I've seen all day. And I go, it's 9:30 in the morning. And he goes, still.
1: But I do appreciate everyone and your own thoughts.
5: Yeah, I couldn't agree with Wilcox more. The urgent care, God love them, is just a great way to spend $300 to $400 before they just send you to the hospital anyway. It's a good way to get practice on spending a ton of money. It's essentially the NFL preseason of the hospital.
6: Nice.
1: That's a really solid analogy. Because, I mean, it depends on what you go in for to urgent care, but it's not uncommon at all for them to be like, you know what? You better just go to the hospital. I've seen it multiple times with my kids, saw it with my dad one time. It's pretty typical if it's a certain sort of injury or one of those things. Mm-hmm. But I know not every urgent care experience is bad, but I appreciate those of you sharing yours.
7: Anytime I hear urgent care now, I think of the comedian. I can't think of his name, but he's just like, have y'all ever been to the urgent care? Like, there's no feeling of, you know, like, I'm better than you over there. It's like, oh, do you have $40? Well, let's put our heads together and knock out this head cold together, you know?
1: That's a dude named Aaron Weber. He does, among other things, he does a podcast with Nate Bargatze. Very funny and accurate.
8: You go to a doctor's office, they talk down to you, right? Diplomas on the wall. They're like, I went to school. I know everything. Urgent care is like, do you have $40? Let's figure this out together. We don't know any more than you, you know? Let's put our heads in a room and let's tackle this sinus infection as a team. And that's fun. There's camaraderie in an urgent care, you know? I don't know if anybody's qualified, and that's a rush. That's a fun way to spend a day. She's asking me questions. She goes, what are you in for? I said, my nose is clogged. She said, you've been taking anything? I said, just Sudafed. And she goes, oh, can you spell that for me? I was like, Sudafed? Hey, I maybe could. I would like you to take a stab at it, though, right? Feels like something you should know. I know y'all share a lease with a T-Mobile store, but this feels like day one stuff, honestly.
1: That's exactly it. That is perfect.
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11: All right, heading into the all-important weekend, and it's going to be another toasty one with forecast highs near 90, heat index values in the mid to upper 90s, and a few pop-up showers and thunderstorms mainly in the mountains. 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That's your latest forecast. I'm meteorologist Mike Witcher from the East Tennessee Weather Center, and remember to always get the latest forecast weather updates with the East Tennessee Weather App.
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1: Are you guys fans of Reacher? It's on Prime. Stars the big dude, Alan Ritchson. He's sort of like the bulky guy of, you know, every TV show now.
2: I have to look him up.
3: I don't know what you're saying.
2: The bulky guy of every TV show.
1: He's been in like two or three. I mean, he's been in four seasons of Reacher, but have been a bunch of other movies that have come out where you're like, oh, you're that giant dude who lifts weights. And we tuned in and, oh my God, is it bad.
2: That's a lot coming from you.
1: Exactly, Chelsea. Like, and it's like Schwarzenegger level in the 80s when he would do all those action films and he always had a

0: line like, I'm here to chew bubble gum and kick ass and I forgot my gum. And you're like, there are lines like that in Reacher where you're like, we just started laughing on the couch. It's so bad. And so I immediately rushed to my phone and I'm looking up Rotten Tomatoes to be like, how bad is this thing getting raked over the coals? And it's like 98% on Rotten Tomatoes. I'm like, what am I missing? The audience score is like 89%. I was like, what? How am I this far off base?
1: I have the same exact opinion about the Reacher TV show. I hate it. It's horrible, but me and my fiance love to get inebriated on Friday afternoon and watch it because it makes it that much better. Thanks, guys.
2: Well, so there's that, but then there's this.
3: Woody, your taste in shows is like a wet banana. It's just not edible. Reacher's great, man. It's a really good show. It's how we say it really reaches for the stars. There might be some Schwarzenegger humor in there, but we all love Schwarzenegger. You know, you laugh, you cry, you cringe. It's exciting. It's action. It's great.
0: It is action, and I get that.
2: Well, but then there's this.
4: Oh, my God, that Alan Richardson Reacher guy. Oh, like, I'm straight, but like, hey, how you doing?
0: Alan Richardson is a stud. I mean, the dude works out, clearly.
5: I know. Right, but a lot of people do. We have the internet, so it can't be the only reason they're in season four. I mean, we can see shirtless guys anywhere.
0: Not like this.
2: Okay.
5: Oh, what's happening?
2: What? Well, you heard the noise the caller made, Chelsea.
5: I know.
4: Oh, my God, that Alan Richardson Reacher guy. Oh.
2: What is happening? My God.
4: Oh.
2: All right, well.
6: Chiming in on the Reacher show. I've never watched it, but it pops up on TikTok all the time, and I'll have to sit through every video. And I wanted to also relate to the last guy that called about the actor that plays Reacher. I'm straight, too, but that dude's a stud. I think that's what keeps me tuned in.
2: I didn't realize.
5: Where are the good reviews are coming from?
0: Maybe you're not as straight as you think you are.
5: Hey, you're allowed to have, there's a spectrum.
7: Hey, Woody. I didn't think I'd ever say this, but you suck. Reacher is a fantastic show. It was phenomenal. Like, wow.
0: Okay. No, believe me, we're in the fourth season. We understand that it's fine.
5: But
0: it's
5: that just dialogue.
0: This season is a little too cornball.
8: Do yourself a favor and look up Alan Richardson American Idol audition. You're welcome, sir. We'll talk to you later. Bye.
2: Same dude was on American Idol?
5: Sing too?
0: Season three.
5: I looked him up. I was like, it can't be recent.
9: You are the sunshine of my life.
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0: He made it to Hollywood, but didn't make it past, like, apparently there's a second cut.
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2: Oh.
3: 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Well, we've learned a lot more than I ever would have imagined. 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
1: And I realize that now my comments on urgent care are being amplified.
2: Hey, everybody. Yeah, no, urgent care is the worst. Every time I go, they barely have the pens for me to sign myself in. I mean, it's ridiculous. Every time I go to urgent care, they don't have the equipment for this. Or they misdiagnose me and send me somewhere else who gives me the right diagnosis. It's like a welcome mat to going to real doctors. It's ridiculous.
1: I wish that was their slogan.
3: I mean, it's a little much. I feel like they're not all going to run the same.
1: Right.
3: So you want to hit a good one.
1: That's right. It's hit and miss, I think, is the way I would describe it. Just like anything, I suppose. Mm-hmm. But I really wish they would use the welcome mat to real doctors as their slogan. Appreciate somebody who was like, guys, talking about weighing yourself, you've heard the Tom Segura bit where he goes to the doctor, right? And I don't think I have heard the Tom Segura bit where he goes to the doctor.
4: Then he pulls my chart out of the slot, super dramatic, so that it makes a noise. He goes, I'm like, and he goes, wow. And I'm like, really? And he goes, you weigh 245. And I go, like, yeah, like I knew that. And he goes, you weighed 230 last time you were here. Not exactly what I would call weight loss. And I'm like, are we at a f-ing roast or something? Right? Like, what are you doing? Then he says, you know, you're the fattest patient I've seen all day. And I go, it's 9:30 in the morning. And he goes, still.
1: But I do appreciate everyone and your own thoughts.
5: Yeah, I couldn't agree with Wilcox more. The urgent care, God love them, is just a great way to spend $300 to $400 before they just send you to the hospital anyway. It's a good way to get practice on spending a ton of money. It's essentially the NFL preseason of the hospital.
6: Nice.
1: That's a really solid analogy. Because, I mean, it depends on what you go in for to urgent care, but it's not uncommon at all for them to be like, you know what? You better just go to the hospital. I've seen it multiple times with my kids, saw it with my dad one time. It's pretty typical if it's a certain sort of injury or one of those things. Mm-hmm. But I know not every urgent care experience is bad, but I appreciate those of you sharing yours.
7: Anytime I hear urgent care now, I think of the comedian. I can't think of his name, but he's just like, have y'all ever been to urgent care? Like, there's no feeling of, you know, like, I'm better than you over there. It's like, oh, do you have $40? Well, let's put our heads together and knock out this head cold together, you know?
1: That's a dude named Aaron Weber. He does, among other things, he does a podcast with Nate Bargatze. Very funny and accurate.
8: You go to a doctor's office, they talk down to you, right? Diplomas on the wall. They're like, I went to school. I know everything. Urgent care is like, do you have $40? Let's figure this out together. We don't know any more than you, you know? Let's put our heads in a room and let's tackle this sinus infection as a team. And that's fun. There's camaraderie in an urgent care, you know? I don't know if anybody's qualified, and that's a rush. That's a fun way to spend a day. She's asking me questions. She goes, what are you in for? I said, my nose is clogged. She said, you been taking anything? I said, just Sudafed. And she goes, oh, can you spell that for me? I was like, Sudafed? Hey, I maybe could. I would like you to take a stab at it, though, right? Feels like something you should know. I know y'all share a lease with a T-Mobile store, but this feels like day one stuff, honestly.
1: That's exactly it. That is perfect.
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10: All right, heading into the all-important weekend, and it's going to be another toasty one with forecast highs near 90, heat index values in the mid to upper 90s, and a few pop-up showers and thunderstorms mainly in the mountains. 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That's your latest forecast. I'm meteorologist Mike Witcher from the East Tennessee Weather Center, and remember to always get the latest forecast weather updates with the East Tennessee Weather app.
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0: Show.
1: Are you guys fans of Reacher? It's on Prime. Stars the big dude, Alan Ritchson. He's sort of like the bulky guy of, you know, every TV show now.
2: I have to look him up.
3: The bulky guy of every TV show.
1: He's been in like two or three. I mean, he's been in four seasons of Reacher, but have been a bunch of other movies that have come out where you're like, oh, you're that giant dude who lifts weights. And we tuned in and, oh my God, is it bad?
2: That's a lot coming from you.
1: Exactly, Chelsea. Like, and it's like Schwarzenegger level in the 80s when he would do all those action films and he always had a line like, I'm here to chew bubble gum and kick ass and I forgot my gum. And you're like, there are lines like that in Reacher where you like, we just started laughing on the couch. It's so bad. And so I immediately rushed to my phone and I'm looking up Rotten Tomatoes to be like, how bad is this thing getting raked over the coals? And it's like 98% on Rotten Tomatoes. I'm like, what am I missing? The audience score is like 89%. I was like, what? How am I this far off base?
4: I have the same exact opinion about the Reacher TV show. I hate it. It's horrible, but me and my fiance love to get inebriated on Friday afternoon and watch it because it makes it that much better. Thanks, guys.
3: Well, so there's that, but then there's this.
5: Woody, your taste in shows is like a wet banana. It's just not edible. Reacher's great, man. It's a really good show. It's how we say it really reaches for the stars. There might be some Schwarzenegger humor in there, but we all love Schwarzenegger. You know, you laugh, you cry, you cringe. It's exciting. It's action. It's great.
1: It is action, and I get that.
3: Well, but then there's this.
6: Oh, my God, that Alan Richardson Reacher guy. Oh, like, I'm straight, but like, hey, how you doing?
1: Alan Richardson is a stud. I mean, the dude works out, clearly.
2: I know. Right, but a lot of people do. We have the internet, so it can't be the only reason they're in season four. I mean, we can see shirtless guys anywhere.
1: Not like this.
3: Okay.
2: Oh, what's happening?
3: What? Well, you heard the noise the caller made, Chelsea.
2: I know.
6: Oh, my God, that Alan Richardson Reacher guy. Oh.
3: What is happening? My God.
6: Oh.
3: All right. Well,
7: chiming in on the Reacher show. I've never watched it, but it pops up on TikTok all the time, and I'll have to sit through every video. And I wanted to also relate to the last guy that called about the actor that plays Reacher. I'm straight too, but that dude's a stud. I think that's what keeps me tuned in.
3: I didn't realize.
2: Where the good reviews are coming from.
1: Maybe you're not as straight as you think you are.
2: Hey, you're allowed to have, there's a spectrum.
8: Hey, Woody, I didn't think I'd ever say this, but you suck. Reacher is a fantastic show. It was phenomenal, like, wow.
1: Okay. Now, believe me, we're in the fourth season. We understand that it's fine.
2: But
1: it's
2: that dialogue.
1: This season is a little too cornball.
9: Do yourself a favor and look up Alan Richardson American Idol audition. You're welcome, sir. We'll talk to you later. Bye.
3: Same dude was on American Idol?
2: Can sing, too?
1: Season three.
2: I looked him up. I was like, it can't be recent.
10: You are the sunshine of my life.
11: Mm.
10: That

0: He made it to
1: Hollywood, but didn't make it past, like, apparently there's a second cut.
2: It's because they wouldn't let him take his shirt off.
3: Oh.
0: All right. Well, we've learned a lot more than I ever would have imagined. Yeah. So you're ready for your week now.
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0: Show.
1: And I realize that now my comments on urgent care are being amplified.
2: Hey, everybody. Yeah, no, urgent care is the worst. Every time I go, they barely have the pens for me to sign myself in. I mean, it's ridiculous. Every time I go to urgent care, they don't have the equipment for this. Or they misdiagnose me and send me somewhere else who gives me the right diagnosis. It's like a welcome mat to going to real doctors. It's ridiculous.
1: I wish that was their slogan.
3: I mean, it's a little much. I feel like they're not all going to run the same.
1: Right.
3: So you want to hit a good one.
1: That's right. It's hit and miss, I think, is the way I would describe it. Just like anything, I suppose. Mm-hmm. But I really wish they would use the welcome mat to real doctors as their slogan. Appreciate somebody who was like, guys, talking about weighing yourself, you've heard the Tom Segura bit where he goes to the doctor, right? And I don't think I have heard the Tom Segura bit where he goes to the doctor.
4: Then he pulls my chart out of the slot, super dramatic, so that it makes a noise. He goes, I'm like, and he goes, wow. And I'm like, really? And he goes, you weigh 245. And I go, like, yeah, like I knew that. And he goes, you weighed 230 last time you were here. Not exactly what I would call weight loss. And I'm like, are we at a f-ing roast or something? Right? Like, what are you doing? Then he says, you know, you're the fattest patient I've seen all day. And I go, it's 9:30 in the morning. And he goes, still.
1: But I do appreciate everyone and your own thoughts.
5: Yeah, I couldn't agree with Wilcox more. The urgent care, God love them, is just a great way to spend $300 to $400 before they just send you to the hospital anyway. It's a good way to get practice on spending a ton of money. It's essentially the NFL preseason of the hospital.
6: Nice.
1: That's a really solid analogy. Because, I mean, it depends on what you go in for to urgent care, but it's not uncommon at all for them to be like, you know what? You better just go to the hospital. I've seen it multiple times with my kids, saw it with my dad one time. It's pretty typical if it's a certain sort of injury or one of those things. Mm-hmm. But I know not every urgent care experience is bad, but I appreciate those of you sharing yours.
7: Anytime I hear urgent care now, I think of the comedian. I can't think of his name, but he's just like, have y'all ever been to the urgent care? Like, there's no feeling of, you know, like, I'm better than you over there. It's like, oh, do you have $40? Well, let's put our heads together and knock out this head cold together, you know?
1: That's a dude named Aaron Weber. He does, among other things, he does a podcast with Nate Bargatze. Very funny and accurate.
8: You go to a doctor's office, they talk down to you, right? Diplomas on the wall. They're like, I went to school. I know everything. Urgent care is like, do you have $40? Let's figure this out together. We don't know any more than you, you know? Let's put our heads in a room and let's tackle this sinus infection as a team. And that's fun. There's camaraderie in an urgent care, you know? I don't know if anybody's qualified, and that's a rush. That's a fun way to spend a day. She's asking me questions. She goes, what are you in for? I said, my nose is clogged. She said, you been taking anything? I said, just Sudafed. And she goes, oh, can you spell that for me? I was like, Sudafed? Hey, I maybe could. I would like you to take a stab at it, though, right? Feels like something you should know. I know y'all share a lease with a T-Mobile store, but this feels like day one stuff, honestly.
1: That's exactly it. That is perfect.
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10: Happy Saturday. Watch out for a couple pop-up showers and thunderstorms, mainly in the mountain counties of East Tennessee, North Carolina. It's going to be another hot day with forecast highs in the 90s and heat index values near 100. 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That's your latest forecast. I'm meteorologist Mike Witcher from the East Tennessee Weather Center. And remember to always get the latest forecast weather updates with the East Tennessee Weather app.
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1: She was living in a single room with three other individuals. One of them was a male and the other two, well, the other two were females. God only knows what they were up to in there. And furthermore, Susan, I wouldn't be the least bit surprised to learn that all four of them habitually smoke marijuana cigarettes. Reefers.

0: Show.
1: Are you guys fans of Reacher? It's on Prime. Stars the big dude, Alan Ritchson. He's sort of like the bulky guy of, you know, every TV show now.
2: I have to look him up.
3: I don't know what you're saying.
2: The bulky guy of every TV show.
1: He's been in like two or three. I mean, he's been in four seasons of Reacher, but have been a bunch of other movies that have come out where you're like, oh, you're that giant dude who lifts weights. And we tuned in and, oh my God, is it bad?
2: That's a lot coming from you.
1: Exactly, Chelsea. Like, and it's like Schwarzenegger level in the 80s when he would do all those action films and he always had a line like, I'm here to chew bubble gum and kick ass and I forgot my gum. And you're like, there are lines like that in Reacher where you like, we just started laughing on the couch. It's so bad. And so I immediately rushed to my phone and I'm looking up Rotten Tomatoes to be like, how bad is this thing getting raked over the coals? And it's like 98% on Rotten Tomatoes. I'm like, what am I missing? The audience score is like 89%. I was like, what? How am I this far off base?
4: I have the same exact opinion about the Reacher TV show. I hate it. It's horrible, but me and my fiance love to get inebriated on Friday afternoon and watch it because it makes it that much better. Thanks, guys.
3: Well, so...

0: There's that, but then there's this.
1: Woody, your taste in shows is like a wet banana. It's just not edible. Reacher's great, man. It's a really good show. It's how we say it really reaches for the stars. There might be some Schwarzenegger humor in there, but we all love Schwarzenegger. You know, you laugh, you cry, you cringe. It's exciting. It's action. It's great.
0: It is action, and I get that.
2: Well, but then there's this.
3: Oh, my God, that Alan Richardson Reacher guy. Oh, like, I'm straight, but like, hey, how you doing?
4: Alan Richardson is a stud. I mean, the dude works out, clearly.
5: No. Right, but a lot of people do. We have the internet, so it can't be the only reason they're in season four. I mean, we can see shirtless guys anywhere.
4: Not like this.
2: Okay.
5: Oh, what's happening?
2: What? Well, you heard the noise the caller made, Chelsea.
5: I know.
3: Oh, my God, that Alan Richardson Reacher guy. Oh.
2: What is happening? My God.
3: Oh.
2: All right, well.
6: Chiming in on the Reacher show. I've never watched it, but it pops up on TikTok all the time, and I'll have to sit through every video. And I wanted to also relate to the last guy that called about the actor that plays Reacher. I'm straight, too, but that dude's a stud. I think that's what keeps me tuned in.
2: I didn't realize.
5: Where the good reviews are coming from.
4: Maybe you're not as straight as you think you are.
5: Hey, you're allowed to have, there's a spectrum.
7: Hey, Woody. I didn't think I'd ever say this, but you suck. Reacher is a fantastic show. It was phenomenal. Like, wow.
4: Okay. Believe me, we're in the fourth season. We understand that it's fine.
5: But
4: it's
5: that dialogue.
4: This season is a little too cornball.
8: Do yourself a favor and look up Alan Richardson American Idol audition. You're welcome, sir. We'll talk to you later. Bye.
2: Same dude was on American Idol?
5: Can sing, too?
4: Season 3.
5: I looked him up. 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

0: Hollywood.
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4: All right. Well, we've learned a lot more than I ever would have imagined. 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
3: Happy Saturday. Watch out for a couple pop-up showers and thunderstorms, mainly in the mountain counties of East Tennessee, North Carolina. It's going to be another hot day with forecast highs in the 90s and heat index values near 100. 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That's your latest forecast. I'm meteorologist Mike Witcher from the East Tennessee Weather Center. And remember to always get the latest forecast weather updates with the East Tennessee Weather app.
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6: Happy Saturday. Watch out for a couple pop-up showers and thunderstorms, mainly in the mountain counties of East Tennessee, North Carolina. It's going to be another hot day with forecast highs in the 90s and heat index values near 100. 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That's your latest forecast. I'm meteorologist Mike Witcher from the East Tennessee Weather Center. And remember to always get the latest forecast weather updates with the East Tennessee Weather app.
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3: It's another hot and steamy day with heat index values in the mid to upper 90s and a chance for pop-up showers and thunderstorms mainly in the mountain counties. Something to keep an eye on. 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I'm meteorologist Mike Witcher from the East Tennessee Weather Center. And remember to always get the latest forecast weather updates with the East Tennessee Weather app.
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1: It's another hot and steamy day with heat index values in the mid to upper 90s and a chance for pop-up showers and thunderstorms mainly in the mountain counties. 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I'm meteorologist Mike Witcher from the East Tennessee Weather Center. And remember to always get the latest forecast weather updates with the East Tennessee Weather app.
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3: It's another hot and steamy day with heat index values in the mid to upper 90s and a chance for pop-up showers and thunderstorms mainly in the mountain counties. 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I'm meteorologist Mike Witcher from the East Tennessee Weather Center. And remember to always get the latest forecast weather updates with the East Tennessee Weather app.
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Good afternoon. My name is Dave Kelly, hanging out with you until 7. Oh, we got music from Nonpoint, White Zombie, The X, he's coming your way. Got some Jet as well. Details how you can win family four-packs of Tennessee Valley Fair tickets starting on Monday next week. 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
4: It's another hot and steamy day with heat index values in the mid to upper 90s and a chance for pop-up showers and thunderstorms mainly in the mountain counties. 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That's your latest forecast. I'm meteorologist Mike Witcher from the East Tennessee Weather Center. And remember to always get the latest forecast weather updates with the East Tennessee Weather app.
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It's Knoxville's Rock Station. Well, fantasy football is about to get underway. A new survey claims that nearly 1 in 10 Americans will play fantasy football this upcoming season, and about 50% of those will lose interest after forgetting their starting quarterback is on a bye week. Guilty. 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

is new stuff from Papa Roach right there. See You in Hell. 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If you dig it, let us know what you think, and we'll play more often for you. 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

Well, just announced this week, Aaron Lewis of Stain going to be making a stop in Knoxville on Saturday, November 14th on his acoustic tour down at Knoxville Civic Auditorium. That is Saturday, November 14th, 7 o'clock. Here's Tantric and Breakdown.

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It's Knoxville's Rock Station on the way. Got Music from Audio Slave. I got the Chili Peppers, Crooked X coming your way. If you want to hear something, 865-545-9393. 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
1: 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The Tennessee Valley Fair is back again this year at Chihuly Park, September 11th through the 20th. If you want to go, we got tickets starting Monday. Family Fun Packs. This includes four tickets along with a parking pass. And you can win them just after 10 a.m. Monday morning with Dylan the Midday Mistress and Ralph Renna. They're both getting you qualified to win all week next week. Tennessee Valley Fair tickets right now. The Red Hot Chili Peppers, Under the Bridge. 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
1: It's another hot and steamy day with heat index values in the mid to upper 90s and a chance for pop-up showers and thunderstorms, mainly in the mountain counties. 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I'm meteorologist Mike Witcher from the East Tennessee Weather Center. And remember to always get the latest forecast weather updates with the East Tennessee Weather app.
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Kill Switch Engage right there. Holy Diver covering Ronnie James Dio. It's 93.7 WVLZ. Well, there's a study out there that says most Americans lose their energy by 3 p.m. each day, which is also when most kids return home from school. Coincidence? I don't think so. So we've got music from Tim Montana, new stuff from him. Incubus coming your way as well. Here's Sponge with Cloud. 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

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We'll play more often for you. We've got 12 Stones still to come. 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

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Well, Hard Drive Lubertus comes your way tonight at 8 o'clock. He's talking to guests like Mastodon, Shinedown, Beartooth, Des Rocks, Ryan Purdy's, and getting you plugged in with Ninth Key all on the show tonight. And he's got another Screamer of the Week coming your way. Right now, here's Pearl Jam once. 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

Weezer, Buddy Holly, getting you into your 5 o'clock hour on your Saturday afternoon. My name is Dave Kelly. Thanks for hanging out. Got Since October on the way, Godsmack, Metallica, some Evans Blue. 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
5: It's another hot and steamy day with heat index values in the mid to upper 90s and a chance for pop-up showers and thunderstorms, mainly in the mountain counties. Something to keep an eye on. 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That's your latest forecast. I'm meteorologist Mike Witcher from the East Tennessee Weather Center. And remember to always get the latest forecast weather updates with the East Tennessee Weather app.
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I figured that's much right there, 93.7 WVLZ. If you want to go to the Tennessee Valley Fair this year, September 11th through the 20th at Chihuahua Park, we got tickets starting Monday just after 10 a.m. with Dylan the Midday Mistress and Ralph Renna. 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

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Got Three Doors Down, Green Day still to come. 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

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Knoxville's Rock Station 93.7 WVLZ. Well, good news for all you Love Island fans out there. Peacock renewed them for season 9. The cast includes 10 men, 10 women, and 120,000 STDs. Because hurt, 10-ton brick.

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Getting you into your 6 o'clock hour. My name's Dave Kelly. Thanks for hanging out. Nirvana on the way. Got Reb Theory, Thornley coming your way as well. Want to get something on 865-545-9393. 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

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While we're just a week away from the Tennessee Volunteers home opener at Neyland next Saturday as they take on Furman at 3:30 p.m. So to come, we got music from Nonpoint, Limp Bizkit. There's Rep Theory, Far From Over.

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3: It's going to be a wash, rinse, repeat forecast as we get into our Sunday with highs near 90, heat index values in the upper 90s, and a chance for some mountain showers and thunderstorms. Some could drift into the valley. Next week, a big old heat dome builds its way on in with even more heat on the way. 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That's your latest forecast. I'm meteorologist Mike Witcher from the East Tennessee Weather Center. And remember to always get the latest forecast weather updates with the East Tennessee Weather app.
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1: 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We're not too far removed from the Ice Bears kicking off their season October 16th down at the Coliseum against the Evansville Thunderbolts. That is a Friday. Here's Nonpoint, alive and kicking. 93.7 WVLZ.

That's new stuff right there from 3 Days Grace. 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We've got KGF in right now. Ain't No Rest for the Wicked.

Bob Roach, Last Resort on Knoxville's Rock Station, 93.7 WVLZ. That's going to do it for me this afternoon. We'll catch you back next weekend. Hard Drive with Lou Brutus comes your way tonight at 8 p.m. I'm going to leave you with Kenny Wayne Shepherd, who's going to be at the Tennessee Theater October 8th. Have yourself a great night.

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1: It's going to be a wash, rinse, repeat forecast as we get into our Sunday with highs near 90, heat index values in the upper 90s, and a chance for some mountain showers and thunderstorms. Some could drift into the valley. Next week, a big old heat dome builds its way on in with even more heat on the way. 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Walk in to get immediate mental health care. That's your latest forecast. I'm meteorologist Mike Witcher from the East Tennessee Weather Center. And remember to always get the latest forecast weather updates with the East Tennessee Weather App.
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2: Welcome to Hard Drive. I'm Lou Brutus, and among the celebrity deaths this week was beloved music icon Dolly Parton. Her song, I Will Always Love You, is so incredible, it sounds great even when played by an orchestra of chainsaws, as you're hearing right now. It also made a really cool punk

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